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Together, we are all Cape Bretoners. We are the true North, strong and free. 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
1: Good morning. WestJet is flying again. The strike by flight attendants ended after a little more than a day as the airline and QP reached a tentative agreement early yesterday morning. The attendants will now be voting on the deal, which is said to have resolved the main issue of wages and getting paid for non-flight time. It'll likely take a few days, though, before flight times get back to normal as WestJet tries to get rid of the backlog of thousands of passengers who were left stranded. A Lunenburg County man will be in court Thursday on a number of sexual offenses involving youths. Lunenburg District Mounties charged 38-year-old Matthew Joseph Mercer late last week with four counts of sexual assault and four of sexual interference, as well as luring a child. King's District Mounties initiated the investigation July 13th after learning a youth who had been reported missing had been staying at Mercer's home in Chester Basin. Officers discovered other youths had also spent time in his home or on trips with them, and they believe there may be more victims, say anyone who believes they may have been victimized, to come forward. Mercer appeared in Bridgewater Court last Thursday and was remanded in custody until August 6th. Confusion again over Donald Trump's war as the president speaks and then backtracks the next day. On the weekend, Trump told reporters in Air Force One another major missile offensive would come Monday because of Iranian attacks on tankers. Then Sunday, he backtracked, said negotiations were planned Monday. There are no negotiations. The Iranian leadership said there never were any planned. On several occasions since he began this war, Trump has threatened military action only to cite diplomatic contacts as a reason for stepping back the next day. In sports, the Commonwealth Games wrapped up in Glasgow on the weekend. Canada placed third in the medal count. Australia by far had the most, a total of 171, including 70 gold. England was 7 with 29 gold and a total of 110. Then Canada with 62 medals, including 19 gold. In other sports, baseball, Blue Jays had a 3-1 win in Houston. The Red Sox were off. The Cardinals outslugged the Yankees 13-7. Now you're up to date. I'm Daryl Good.
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2: Showers or drizzle ending this morning and then clearing. Winds gusting up to 70 kilometers an hour, a high of 28. Partly cloudy this evening. Chance of showers. Clearing before morning. Windy and a low of 17. Sunny for tomorrow. Windy and a high of 27. It's 21 degrees. Feeling like 30 with the Humidex and at 6:02.
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0: That is The Logical Song. Good morning. It's 6:09. It's 21 degrees, feeling like 30. It is muggy outside. Muggy, muggy. But that's all right. That's all right. Some drizzle, a little bit of drizzle, but definitely nice and warm for this Tuesday morning. Happy to have you along with me. Drive-in was fine. Nothing to report. No wildlife, no nothing. Just kind of straight driving in the cloud. But like I said, it was muggy. I had my AC on heading into work this morning. Sorry. Oh, my goodness. Sorry. I haven't had one drink of coffee yet, but that will be changing very soon. If you're just grabbing your first cup of coffee, cheers to you.
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0: Candy in the Backbeat with Dancing Under a Latin Moon. It's 6:18, 21 degrees, feeling like 30. It's a warm one. It's warm. It's going to be warm all week. Like, looking at these temperatures, looks like summer is here for August. Maybe August will just be like straight up sun. We're looking at temperatures 27, 28, sun. I'm loving it. Bring it on. Now, today is Tuesday, August 4th. It's the 216th day of the year. There are 149 days remaining until the end of the year and 34 days left until Labor Day.
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1: Good morning. The Canadian Little League Championship kicked off yesterday at Cameron Bowl in Glace Bay. Two teams from Cape Breton among the seven taking part. The Sydney Major Sooners, who won the Atlantic title, and the host Glace Bay Colonels. And Glace Bay had an historic opening game. Three pitchers combining for a complete game no-hitter against the Prairie Champions from North Regina. A 4-0 win. Round robin runs until Sunday. The top four teams then advance to the semifinals next week. An alert was issued just before midnight last night for a missing vulnerable 82-year-old person in Pictou County. New Glasgow police asking for assistance in locating Scott Anthony Grant, last seen around 8:30 yesterday evening leaving the Aberdeen Regional Hospital. He is described as 5'1", 174 pounds. New Glasgow police sent out an emergency alert just before midnight asking anyone with information on his whereabouts to call them. RCMP in Halifax asking for the public's help to locate a missing 41-year-old man. Ryan McPherson hasn't been heard from since around 11:30 Sunday night. RCMP say he may be in the Cape Breton area or Halifax area. McPherson's 5'9", 200 pounds, blonde hair, blue eyes, a clothing description not available. You can see a photo on the RCMP's websites. Thousands more people were evacuated from their homes because of wildfires in the BC interior, and hundreds of homes and other structures have been destroyed in the blazes, the main one being near the north end of Lake Okanagan. Residents had to flee on very short notice, leaving behind homes, possessions, even pets, when the Bradley Creek wildfire exploded. It covers about 26 square kilometers. Meanwhile, south of the border in Spokane, Washington, 67,000 people were forced out of their homes because of a wildfire that is suspected to have been deliberately set. Over 700 homes and businesses there have been destroyed. A 37-year-old man was arrested and is facing arson charges. And in Europe, wildfire crews continue to battle massive blazes in southern France and northern Spain. Tragedy struck firefighting efforts in Greece. Two firefighting helicopters collided, killing one of the crews. Two pilots, one from Greece, the other Denmark. The crew of the other chopper survived. In sports, Blue Jays opened a series in Houston with a 3-1 win. Cardinals pounded Yankee pitching 13-7. Red Sox had the day off. Now you're up to date. I'm Daryl Good.
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5: Showers or drizzle ending this morning and then clearing. Winds gusting up to 70 kilometers an hour and a high of 28 with a humidex of 32. Partly cloudy this evening. Chance of showers. Clearing before morning. Windy and a low of 17. Sunny for tomorrow. Windy, a high of 27 with a humidex of 30. It's 21. Feeling like 30. And it's 6:33.
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0: 94.9 The Wave, that's Mickey, Tony Basil. It's 6:39. It's 21 degrees, feeling like 30. It's a muggy Tuesday after the long weekend. I hope your long weekend was spectacular as we're heading into a short week. 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And I guess you can now order alcohol and have it delivered to your door from multiple Canadian provinces, including Nova Scotia, New Brunswick, and Prince Edward Island. 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What do you think? Are you going to be purchasing alcohol direct from other provinces across the country? That's a yes or a no. You can head on over to 94.9thewave.com and cast your vote.
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0: The Wave at 6:48. It's 21 degrees, feeling like 30, and the Canadian Little League Championships continue today. It is day two. Now your host, Colonels, take the field at 5:30. I believe the Sydney Sooners, they are taking the field at 2:30. I'm going to double check that and put the schedule on our Facebook page. I was there yesterday for the opening ceremonies and to watch the Colonels, and I caught the Sooners game as well. And holy mackerel, those kids are amazing. They're so little. Some of them are so little. And so three pitchers, Camden O'Coin, oh man, I think it was Declan Doucette and Liam Gracie. They combined for a no-hitter for the Colonels as they sailed past the Prairies for nothing. And it's going to be hot. It's going to be hot. So make sure you are staying hydrated. Make sure that, you know, you might want to bring some shelter or something like that, because it is going to be very hot this week. And I'm going to be there on remote from 2 until 6. So I will be cheering on the Colonels. And a great opening ceremony. 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I'm going to find the schedule and put it up for you.
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3: Good morning. WestJet is flying again. The strike by flight attendants ended after a little more than a day as the airline and QP reached a tentative agreement early yesterday morning. The attendants will now be voting on the deal, which is said to have resolved the main issue of wages and getting paid for non-flight time. It'll likely take a few days, though, before flight times get back to normal as WestJet tries to get rid of the backlog of thousands of passengers who were left stranded. A Lunenburg County man will be in court Thursday on a number of sexual offenses involving youths. Lunenburg District Mounties charged 38-year-old Matthew Joseph Mercer late last week with four counts of sexual assault and four of sexual interference, as well as luring a child. King's District Mounties initiated the investigation July 13th after learning a youth who had been reported missing had been staying at Mercer's home in Chester Basin. Officers discovered other youths had also spent time in his home or on trips with them, and they believe there may be more victims. Say anyone who believes they may have been victimized to come forward. Mercer appeared in Bridgewater Court last Thursday and was remanded in custody until August 6th. Confusion again over Donald Trump's war as the president speaks and then backtracks the next day. On the weekend, Trump told reporters in Air Force One another major missile offensive would come Monday because of Iranian attacks on tankers. Then Sunday, he backtracked, said negotiations were planned Monday. There are no negotiations. The Iranian leadership said there never were any planned. On several occasions since he began this war, Trump has threatened military action only to cite diplomatic contacts as a reason for stepping back the next day. In sports, the Commonwealth Games wrapped up in Glasgow on the weekend. Canada placed third in the medal count. Australia by far had the most, a total of 171, including 70 gold. England was 7th with 29 gold and a total of 110. Then Canada with 62 medals, including 19 gold. In other sports, baseball, Blue Jays had a 3-1 win in Houston. The Red Sox were off. The Cardinals outslugged the Yankees 13-7. Now you're up to date. I'm Daryl Good.
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6: Showers or drizzle ending this morning and then clearing. Winds gusting up to 70 kilometers an hour with a high of 28 and the humidex of 32. Partly cloudy this evening. Chance of showers. Clearing before morning. Windy and a low of 17. For tomorrow, sunny, windy and a high of 27. It's 21, feeling like 30, and it's 7:03.
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0: the wave. It doesn't really matter. Platinum Blonde, it's 7-11. It's 21 degrees, feeling like 30 with that Humidex. It is going to be a banger of a week weather-wise. It's sun. Sun and hot. Sun and hot. I'm loving it. Welcome to the 7 o'clock hour. I'm drinking my coffee. It is delicious. It's delicious. I was off for a few days. And now I'm back. Now I'm back and I'm excited about it. I hope your long weekend was good. I hope you did some long weekendy stuff. I was at the field yesterday. I'm going to be at the field today from 2 until 6 as well for some more games. So I'll be there for the Atlantic game. I did post the schedule up on our Facebook page and for the Canadian Little League Championship. So just thought I'd let you know. Now, there is no parking down at the field. You can park at the tennis courts, and they have golf carts that are taking people if they have mobility issues or anything like that. They are taking people to and from the tennis courts where they're parked. So if you have any kind of mobility issues or anything like that, you can get a little golf cart down and help with that. That's for sure. So yeah, lots of great music coming up. We've got Colin James, the Bellamy Brothers, Queen. I've got your birthdays on the way. Don't forget it in the 8 o'clock hour. Gonna have your cue to call for the password winning weekend, where if you're the first correct caller with that password, you will pick up an awesome prize pack courtesy of Foodland in Glace Bay and Sydney Mines, brought to you by The Lakes, Miner's Daughter Restaurant, 94.9 The Wave, and Foodland.
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6: The

0: Lance and Colin James. Good morning. It's 7:23. And it's 21, feeling like 30. Congratulations to the Seaside Days committee. We watched the fireworks on Sunday, and they were awesome. They were really, really awesome. So congratulations to another successful season with the Seaside Days Committee and Dominion Development Society. And yeah, another year over for Seaside Days, and the countdown begins again. Now, if you were at the box office on the weekend, you may have seen some of the top five. Moana coming in at number 5. Minions and Monsters, number 4. Toy Story 5. I'm loving all the animated and children's movies. I'll learn how to talk, I promise. The Odyssey came in at number 2 with $51 million. And Spider-Man Brand New Day, $355 million. Holy mackerel. Now, the film cost $225 million to produce. It earned $572 million overseas for a total worldwide weekend take of $927 million. Now, this movie has the second biggest North American opening ever, just behind The Avengers Endgame, which debuted to $357 million in 2019. One weekend, $927 million.
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3: Good morning. The Canadian Little League Championship kicked off yesterday at Cameron Bowl in Glace Bay. Two teams from Cape Breton among the seven taking part. The Sydney Major Sooners, who won the Atlantic title, and the host Glace Bay Colonels. And Glace Bay had an historic opening game. Three pitchers combining for a complete game no-hitter against the Prairie Champions from North Regina, a 4-0 win. The round robin runs until Sunday. The top four teams then advance to the semifinals next week. An alert was issued just before midnight last night for a missing vulnerable 82-year-old person in Pictou County. New Glasgow police asking for assistance in locating Scott Anthony Grant, last seen around 8:30 yesterday evening, leaving the Aberdeen Regional Hospital. He is described as 5'1", 174 pounds. New Glasgow police sent out an emergency alert just before midnight, asking anyone with information on his whereabouts to call them. RCMP in Halifax asking for the public's help to locate a missing 41-year-old man. Ryan McPherson hasn't been heard from since around 11:30 Sunday night. RCMP say he may be in the Cape Breton area or Halifax area. McPherson's 5'9", 200 pounds, blonde hair, blue eyes, a clothing description not available. You can see a photo on the RCMP's websites. Thousands more people were evacuated from their homes because of wildfires in the BC interior, and hundreds of homes and other structures have been destroyed in the blazes, the main one being near the north end of Lake Okanagan. Residents had to flee on very short notice, leaving behind homes, possessions, even pets, when the Bradley Creek wildfire exploded. It covers about 26 square kilometers. Meanwhile, south of the border in Spokane, Washington, 67,000 people were forced out of their homes because of a wildfire that is suspected to have been deliberately set. Over 700 homes and businesses there have been destroyed. A 37-year-old man was arrested and is facing arson charges. And in Europe, wildfire crews continue to battle massive blazes in southern France and northern Spain. Tragedy struck firefighting efforts in Greece. Two firefighting helicopters collided, killing one of the crews. Two pilots, one from Greece, the other Denmark. The crew of the other chopper survived. In sports, Blue Jays opened a series in Houston with a 3-1 win. Cardinals pounded Yankee pitching 13-7. Red Sox had the day off. Now you're up to date. I'm Daryl Good.
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3: Showers or drizzle ending this morning and then clearing. Winds gusting up to 70 kilometers an hour, a high of 28 with the humidex of 32. Partly cloudy this evening. Chance of showers. Clearing before morning. Windy and a low of 17. Sunny for tomorrow. Gusty winds and a high of 27. There's some showers happening. It's 21 degrees and it's 7:34.
4: 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Relax. 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

0: 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So our question is, will you be purchasing alcohol direct from other provinces across the country? Yes or no? 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

0: Steve. That's Valerie Steve Winwood at 7:52, 21, feeling like 30. It's time for today's booth juice.
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0: 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Winner will pick up a gift certificate courtesy of Cass's Kitchen. 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Today, where did it go? 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I don't want to leave any awesome birthday wishes out.
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3: Good morning. WestJet is flying again. The strike by flight attendants ended after a little more than a day as the airline and QP reached a tentative agreement early yesterday morning. The attendants will now be voting on the deal, which is said to have resolved the main issue of wages and getting paid for non-flight time. It'll likely take a few days, though, before flight times get back to normal as WestJet tries to get rid of the backlog of thousands of passengers who were left stranded. A Lunenburg County man will be in court Thursday on a number of sexual offenses involving youths. Lunenburg District Mounties charged 38-year-old Matthew Joseph Mercer late last week with four counts of sexual assault and four of sexual interference, as well as luring a child. King's District Mounties initiated the investigation July 13th after learning a youth who had been reported missing had been staying at Mercer's home in Chester Basin. Officers discovered other youths had also spent time in his home or on trips with them, and they believe there may be more victims, say anyone who believes they may have been victimized, to come forward. Mercer appeared in Bridgewater Court last Thursday and was remanded in custody until August 6th. Confusion again over Donald Trump's war as the president speaks and then backtracks the next day. On the weekend, Trump told reporters in Air Force One another major missile offensive would come Monday because of Iranian attacks on tankers. Then Sunday, he backtracked, said negotiations were planned Monday. There are no negotiations. The Iranian leadership said there never were any planned. On several occasions since he began this war, Trump has threatened military action only to cite diplomatic contacts as a reason for stepping back the next day. In sports, the Commonwealth Games wrapped up in Glasgow on the weekend. Canada placed third in the medal count. Australia by far had the most, a total of 171, including 70 gold. England was 7th with 29 gold and a total of 110. Then Canada with 62 medals, including 19 gold. In other sports, baseball, Blue Jays had a 3-1 win in Houston. The Red Sox were off. The Cardinals outslugged the Yankees 13-7. Now you're up to date. I'm Daryl Good.
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6: Showers or drizzle will end this morning and then clearing. Winds gusting up to 70 kilometers an hour, a high of 28 with a humidex of 32. Partly cloudy this evening, chance of showers. Clearing before morning, windy and a low of 17. Sunny for tomorrow, windy and a high of 27. It's 21, feeling like 30, and it's 8:02. 94.

0: 94.9 The Wave. That is No Regrets and Tom Cochran. It's 8:10:21, feeling like 30. Good morning. Welcome to Tuesday after the long weekend. We're in a short week. And happy for it. It's going to clear up a little bit and just in time for the game. Hopefully it'll be cleared up before 11:30. That's the first game of the Canadian Little League Championships Day 2 at Cameron Bowl in Glace Bay. And I'm going to be on remote from 2 until 6. So I will see you there. And I just wanted to talk about Owen Hiscott, who is, he's a 16-year-old umpire. He was umping third base. And I think he's one of the youngest umps in history, definitely around Glace Bay, I believe. And even on his off time when he wasn't umping games, there's a little field, like the T-ball field over at Cameron Bowl. And there was some little kids playing and he was umping them. And I just thought it was really, really, really great. So I just wanted to give Owen a shout out because it warmed my heart. Now, the password winning weekend brought to you by Foodland in Glace Bay and Sydney Mines. And you heard the password all weekend. Give me a call, 595-1906. And then if you're correct, you will pick up that amazing prize pack worth barbecue essentials for your weekend. And it's going to be a great weekend for a barbecue. So 595-1906, password winning weekend brought to you by the Lakes Farmers, Farmers Market, I was going to say. Yes, the password winning weekend is brought to you by the Lakes Golf Club and Resort and 94.9 The Wave, the Miner's Daughter, and Foodland.
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Few strange animals there. 822, 21 degrees, feeling like 30 with that humid.

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1: So it's the last week was the last Saturday. 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So that should be fun. It is coming up in a week. Well, a week from tomorrow, I guess.
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3: Good morning. The Canadian Little League Championship kicked off yesterday at Cameron Bowl in Glace Bay. Two teams from Cape Breton among the seven taking part. The Sydney Major Sooners, who won the Atlantic title, and the host Glace Bay Colonels. And Glace Bay had an historic opening game. Three pitchers combining for a complete game no-hitter against the Prairie Champions from North Regina. A 4-0 win. A round robin runs until Sunday. The top four teams then advance to the semifinals next week. An alert was issued just before midnight last night for a missing vulnerable 82-year-old person in Pictou County. New Glasgow police asking for assistance in locating Scott Anthony Grant, last seen around 8:30 yesterday evening, leaving the Aberdeen Regional Hospital. He is described as 5'1", 174 pounds. New Glasgow police sent out an emergency alert just before midnight asking anyone with information on his whereabouts to call them. RCMP in Halifax asking for the public's help to locate a missing 41-year-old man. Ryan McPherson hasn't been heard from since around 11:30 Sunday night. RCMP say he may be in the Cape Breton area or Halifax area. McPherson's 5'9", 200 pounds, blonde hair, blue eyes, a clothing description not available. You can see a photo on the RCMP's websites. Thousands more people were evacuated from their homes because of wildfires in the BC interior, and hundreds of homes and other structures have been destroyed in the blazes, the main one being near the north end of Lake Okanagan. Residents had to flee on very short notice, leaving behind homes, possessions, even pets, when the Bradley Creek wildfire exploded. It covers about 26 square kilometers. Meanwhile, south of the border in Spokane, Washington, 67,000 people were forced out of their homes because of a wildfire that is suspected to have been deliberately set. Over 700 homes and businesses there have been destroyed. A 37-year-old man was arrested and is facing arson charges. And in Europe, wildfire crews continue to battle massive blazes in southern France and northern Spain. Tragedy struck firefighting efforts in Greece. Two firefighting helicopters collided, killing one of the crews. Two pilots, one from Greece, the other Denmark. The crew of the other chopper survived. In sports, Blue Jays opened a series in Houston with a 3-1 win. Cardinals pounded Yankee pitching 13-7. Red Sox had the day off. Now you're up to date. I'm Daryl Good.
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6: Showers or drizzle ending this morning and then clearing. Winds gusting up to 70, a high of 28 with a humidex of 32. Partly cloudy this evening, chance of showers and then clearing before morning. Windy and a low of 17, sunny for tomorrow. Windy and a high of 27. It's 21, feeling like 30, and it's 8:32.
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0: Michaels and You Get What You Give. To 841. Let me just check and make sure that it's still the same. Temperature 21, feeling like 30. A little bit of light rain happening. 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

0: summer of 69. Brian Adams, it's 8:52. It's 21, feeling like 30 degrees on this Tuesday. If you are on vacation this week, you picked a fantastic week for it. Weather-wise, we are looking at all kinds of sun, hot temperatures. So if you picked it, it's a good weekend. It's been kind of hit or miss this summer. Definitely. Hopefully things will turn around and we'll get hot right into October. I'll take it right till October. We've got lots of music coming up for the 94.9 Minute Music Marathon. If you have to be at work by 9 o'clock, if you have to be at work by 8 o'clock, you're late. 8 minutes to get there. Work before 9. We've got Michael Jackson, Madonna, and Oasis on the way.
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0: 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Lunch specials on the way. I've got your celebrity birthdays coming up as well. Text the word OCEAN to 595-1906 along with your first and last name. 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
1: 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Today's Hometown Hero is Camden O'Coyne of the Glace Bay Colonels. Talk about stepping up when it matters most. O'Coyne was the definition of an all-around difference maker. He took the ball to start the game and set the tone with a no-hit performance through the early innings. Then, with the game on the line in the fifth inning, he came through with a play with a clutch two-run double that broke things open. He later scored on a pass ball to cap off a three-run inning and help seal the victory. Dominant on the mound, clutch at the plate, that's the kind of performance that earns a Hometown Hero honor. Congratulations to Camden O'Coyne, today's Hometown Hero, brought to you by Runnerham Source for Sports, your home for the biggest brands, the best gear, and the athletes who inspire us all.
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0: Showers or drizzle ending this morning and then clearing. It will be windy with gusts up to 70 kilometers an hour and a high of 28 with a humidex of 32. Partly cloudy this evening with a chance of showers. Clearing before morning, windy and a low of 17. Sunny for tomorrow, windy and a high of 27. It's 23, feeling like 30 degrees. That's your weather. 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

0: You are celebrating a birthday today. First of all, happy birthday to you. You're also celebrating with Greta Gerwig, who is the Barbie director, is 43. Meghan Markle is 45. Kurt Busch is 48. Another race car driver, Jeff Gordon, is 55. And Billy Bob Thornton is 71. If you're celebrating a birthday, happy birthday to you. Hope you have your cake and eat it too.
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0: from 94.9 The Wave. We'll all be heading to Cameron Bowl from 2 until 6 to bring you all the action that's happening for the Canadian Little League Championships. And I'll be broadcasting from the Celtic Kubota broadcast tent. It should be fine. It should be really fun. It's going to be warm. So if you're heading down, make sure you've got lots to drink, sunscreen on, and I will see you there.
1: 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Today's Hometown Hero is Camden O'Coyne of the Glace Bay Colonels. Talk about stepping up when it matters most. O'Coyne was the definition of an all-around difference maker. He took the ball to start the game and set the tone with a no-hit performance through the early innings. Then, with the game on the line in the fifth inning, he came through with a play with a clutch two-run double that broke things open. He later scored on a pass ball to cap off a three-run inning and help seal the victory. Dominant on the mound, clutch at the plate, that's the kind of performance that earns a Hometown Hero honor. Congratulations to Camden O'Coyne, today's Hometown Hero, brought to you by Runnerham Source for Sports, your home for the biggest brands, the best gear, and the athletes who inspire us all.
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0: down on 94.9 The Wave. Let's take a little look back at what happened on this day in history, shall we? It was on this day, let's see, in 1821 that Louis Vuitton was born. On this day in 1821, the Saturday Evening Post is published as a weekly newspaper for the first time. On this day in 1901, Louis Armstrong, the American jazz trumpeter and singer, was born. On this day in 1958, the Billboard Hot 100 is published for the first time. On this day in 1962, Marilyn Monroe passes away. On this day in 1984, Purple Rain by Prince hits number one. It was on this day in 1997 that the movie Terminator Skynet goes online. There you go. A little look back what happened on this day in history.
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0: Showers or drizzle ending this morning and then clearing. It will be windy with gusts up to 70 kilometers an hour and a high of 28 with a humidex of 32. Partly cloudy this evening with a chance of showers. Clearing before morning, windy and a low of 17. Sunny for tomorrow, windy and a high of 27. It's 23, feeling like 30 degrees. That's your weather. 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

0: Otis Redding sitting on the dock of the bay at 94.9 The Wave. I'm Heather, and that does it for me for this Tuesday morning. I'm going to be heading over to Cameron Bowl, and I will see you there from 2 until 6. The Atlantic team, Sydney Sooners, they play at 2:30, and then your host, Colonels, play at 5:30. And so I'll talk to you then. As always, stay safe, stay healthy, stay kind, and take care.
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1: 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Today's Hometown Hero is Camden O'Coyne of the Glace Bay Colonels. Talk about stepping up when it matters most. O'Coyne was the definition of an all-around difference maker. He took the ball to start the game and set the tone with a no-hit performance through the early innings. Then, with the game on the line in the fifth inning, he came through with a play with a clutch two-run double that broke things open. He later scored on a pass ball to cap off a three-run inning and help seal the victory. Dominant on the mound, clutch at the plate, that's the kind of performance that earns a Hometown Hero honor. Congratulations to Camden O'Coyne, today's Hometown Hero, brought to you by Rudderham Source for Sports, your home for the biggest brands, the best gear, and the athletes who inspire us all.
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4: Clearing this afternoon and a high of 28 with a humidex of 32. Partly cloudy this evening with a chance of showers. Clearing before morning. Windy and a low of 17. For tomorrow, sunny. Winds gusting up to 50. A high of 27. That's your weather. 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
8: Clearing this afternoon and a high of 28 with the humidex of 32. Partly cloudy this evening with a chance of showers. Clearing before morning. Windy and a low of 17. For tomorrow, sunny. Winds gusting up to 50, a high of 27. That's your weather. 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

set, head over feet on 94.9 The Wave. 70s, 80s, and more. Welcome to Tuesday. I know it feels weird after yesterday. Hope you had a good weekend. Paul McCartney coming up and Red Ryder. But first, the Proclaimers, I'm Gonna Be 500 Miles.

94.9 The Wave with Red Ryder, Lunatic Fringe. I have really, really good news when it comes to our Nova Scotia school lunch program. It's serving up more than just healthy meals. It's creating jobs, too. I'll tell you more about that next after Paul McCartney and Band on the Run. 94.9 The Wave.

0: Crave. Well, Nova Scotia's school lunch program is serving up more than just healthy meals this year. It's creating jobs, too. As the program expands to every school this fall, local businesses are growing right along with it. Just as an example, there's a Halifax kitchen. They've expanded from 3 employees to 33. Another local company has gone from serving 4 schools to 15 and is moving into a bigger space. Many of the ingredients are also being purchased right here from local farmers and food producers. So it's a big win, not just for students and parents. It's also a win for Nova Scotia businesses. Sometimes that good lunch feeds an entire community, and it just feels good, doesn't it, to have those spin-off effects. Coming up for us next, we're going to hear from Eric Carmen and the Arrows.
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2: 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So no score, no innings just yet, but I am here until 6 o'clock for the Canadian Little League Championship. 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

The Arrows, Meet Me in the Middle, 94.9 The Wave. Well, hooray for Hollywood. Box office results are in. And let's just say Tom Holland and Zendaya had a good weekend. A really, really good weekend. I'll give you those details after Tal Backman. Eric Carmen with Hungry Eyes on 94.9 The Wave.

0: Michelle Bachman, she's so high. 94.9 The Wave. Well, I know who's kind of feeling on a high these days. That would be Tom Holland, actor Tom Holland, and his wife Zendaya, because they are both starring in not just The Odyssey, which has just smashed at the box office, but now Spider-Man Brand New Day. And Spider-Man just came swinging in. In fact, according to Cinema Scoop, the film itself cost $225 million to produce, and it earned $572 million overseas for a total worldwide weekend take of $927 million. This movie had the second biggest North American opening ever since Avengers Endgame. Wow. Spider-Man just smashed it. Coming in at number two, yeah, The Odyssey at $51 million. Toy Story 5, number three. Minions and Monsters, number four. And Moana, rounding out the top five. Yeah, congratulations. Spider-Man, Brand New Day. What a hit. Coming up for us next on 94.9 The Wave, Zappa Costa.
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2: Hey, it's Heather, live on location from the Celtic Kubota broadcast tent at Cameron Bowl for the Canadian Little League Championships, and the game has just gotten underway. It is the Atlantic Sydney Sooners against Ontario, and I was talking about Owen Hiscott, and I think I said he was 16, but he is 14 years old, and he is the youngest ump ever in Canadian Little League baseball history, and he is umping third base of this game. So I just wanted to give another shout out to Owen. 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
2: Clearing this afternoon and a high of 28 with the humidex of 32. Partly cloudy this evening with a chance of showers. Clearing before morning, windy and a low of 17. For tomorrow, sunny. Winds gusting up to 50, a high of 27. That's your weather. 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

0: I think about you. I'm MJ, and a big shout out to our friends at McLeod Optical and Vision Center. They're giving away some designer sunglasses again from now until the end of August. You can enter once a day for your chance at a pair of non-prescription Oakley designer sunglasses, courtesy of McLeod Optical and Vision Center. How do you enter? 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That will ensure your entry. 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
3: Max Piori.
2: And Max, how old are you?
3: Nine.
2: Nine. And you play baseball?
3: Yes.
2: Who do you play ball with?
3: The Glace Bay All-Stars, U11A.
2: Awesome. And Max, you did something pretty cool, and you kind of designed something. Can you tell me a little bit about it?
3: Well, my mom, like, traced it out. I colored it in, cut it out, and then my mom posted it, and then I won.
2: And then you won. And you won the design for the pin that they're using at the Canadian Little League Championship, eh?
3: Yeah.
2: That is pretty awesome. Now, Max, do you want to play Colonel's Ball?
3: Yeah.
2: Absolutely. Well, thanks for taking the time to talk to me, bud.
3: You're welcome.
2: And that is Max Piori, and he designed the logo for the pin that they're using at the Canadian Little League Championships, which is pretty cool. And, of course, this cut is brought to you by McLeod Optical, where you can get the largest selection of designer frames on the island. They have an optician on site. You can check them out at the Grand Lake Road Fire Hall. There we go. And Heather, live on location from Celtic Kubota Broadcast Tent here at Cameron Bowl for the Canadian Little League Championships. Hey!
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Well, happy Acadian Heritage Month to all of you if you're Acadian or even not. There's always some fun things that are going on.

0: 70s, 80s, and more with Sash Jordan. So hard. I'm MJ. Well, happy Acadian Heritage Month to all of you who celebrate. And even if you aren't of Acadian heritage, we still celebrate. There's still some really fun things that are going on right across the province. Communities will be celebrating more than 400 years of Acadian history, language, culture, and traditions. This year's theme is Building Connections, celebrating our voices with more than 20 events planned, including concerts, community gatherings, and yeah, that delicious Acadian food. And don't forget, National Acadian Day is August 15th. What a wonderful chance to celebrate a culture that's helped shape Nova Scotia for generations. Coming up for us next on 94.9 The Wave, Chilliwack and Tears for Fears.
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2: Hey, it's Heather here at the Celtic Kubota broadcast tent, live on location at Cameron Bowl for the Canadian Little League Championships. And Ontario is up 11-1. One of the players just hit an out of the park home run, little pitching change up here for the Atlantic Sooners. And it's been a great morning, a great afternoon so far. It's not the morning. Great afternoon so far. 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I'm Heather Carr.
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Van Morrison and Brown Eyed Girl on 94.9 The Wave. Hey, got to tell you about another telescope. As we know, we have the James Webb, also the Hubble. What is next and how much farther is it going to see for us? I'm going to tell you all about that coming up after Gowan. Alana Miles, Love Is on 94.9 The Wave.

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I'm MJ, and if you listen to this show regularly, you know I'm very fascinated with space and what is out there and what we're able to see, all thanks to science and technology. It really is incredible. And NASA is about to launch its next big space explorer, and it's going to see a whole lot more of our universe. It's called the Nancy Grace Roman Space Telescope. It is scheduled to launch August 30th, and while its mirror is about the same size as the Hubble's, its field of view is 100 times larger. That means it can survey the sky 1,000 times faster than Hubble, and over the next 5 years, will cover 50 times more of the universe than Hubble managed in 3 decades. Scientists hope it will reveal new clues about two

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1: Hey, it's Heather, live on location from the Celtic Kubota broadcast tent at Cameron Bowl for the Canadian Little League Championships, where we have got the Sydney Sooners against, well, the Atlantic Sooners against Ontario. And top of the third, we've got Ontario up 14-2. And next game, we've got the Colonels coming up at 5:30. So looking forward to that. And this broadcast is brought to you by Peak Velocity, where they have batting cages to refine your swing, pitching and hitting clinics led by experienced coaches. 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I'm Heather Carr.
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1: Clearing this afternoon and a high of 28 with the humidex of 32. Partly cloudy this evening with a chance of showers. Clearing before morning. Windy and a low of 17. For tomorrow, sunny. Winds gusting up to 50. A high of 27. That's your weather. 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

0: Gowen, dancing on my own ground, 94.9 The Wave. I'm MJ. I'll have MJ's Heroes coming up in the next hour, but a big shout out to all of our sponsors of Fuel Your Summer. We give away $250 in gas every single week. Just to listen for Raya's reports where Raya is, go scan that QR code when you see us out in the community. 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And Heather will be making another draw coming up this Friday. Coming up for us next, as mentioned, MJ's Heroes, also Frankie Valli, Phil Collins, and Madonna.
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2: Hey, it's Heather live on location from the Celtic Kubota broadcasting tent here at Cameron Bowl for the Canadian Little League Championship. We are heading into the fourth and Ontario is up to the Sooners. They had a little rally. It's 14-4 right now as the game progresses. And don't forget, the Colonels are playing at 5:30. You cannot park in the in Cameron Bowl itself. 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
4: Good afternoon. Some unscheduled relief is expected at the pumps tonight. Nova Scotia Energy Board has given notice it will invoke the interrupter clause to adjust the price of both gas and diesel as of midnight. Gas forecasters are predicting a big drop of nearly 10.5 cents for gas and 9.5 cents for diesel. The Canadian Little League Championships kicked off yesterday at the Cameron Bowl in Glace Bay. Two teams from Cape Breton are among the seven teams taking part. They're the Sydney Major Sooners, who won the Atlantic title, and the host, the Glace Bay Colonels. Glace Bay posted an historic opening game with three pitchers combining for a complete game no-hitter against the Prairie Champions from North Regina in a 4-0 win. Round Robin runs until Sunday, with the top four teams advancing to the semifinals next week. The province is committing new funding to support recycling on farms in Nova Scotia. The not-for-profit organization Clean Farms is getting $76,000 from the province to expand a pilot project that collects items like hay bale wrap, feed tarps, and other farm plastics, helps keep them out of the landfill. Three Inverness County farms have already taken part in the pilot, using a compactor to prepare plastic waste for recycling. The expanded program will now be available to farmers across Nova Scotia, with drop-off locations planned throughout the province. Premier Tim Houston's summer speaking tour stopped in Truro this morning. Houston arrived with roughly 20 protesters outside the Truro Best Western Glengarry, where he delivered another State of the Province address to the local Chamber of Commerce. Most of those waiting outside this morning appear to be Mi'kmaq protesters, but the scene was more tranquil than some of the other stops on the Premier's tour. That includes one of the early stops on the tour, where his car was blocked and vandalized in Wolfville. Today's stop in Truro was the fifth Chamber of Commerce that Houston has met with so far, with two more scheduled stops in Cape Breton next week. Neighbors are being credited with saving several horses after a fire destroyed a barn in Kings County over the weekend. Firefighters responded around 10:30 p.m. Saturday night after multiple 911 calls reported the fire in the Ben Jackson Road area. Hansport Deputy Fire Chief Paul Maynard tells Post Media the barn was already about three-quarters involved when crews arrived. Neighbors were able to rescue all the horses inside the barn, which included some standard and miniature breeds, and firefighters then focused their efforts on protecting a nearby home and another barn. The affected barn was destroyed, along with a tractor and other equipment inside. There's no word yet on the cause. Thousands in British Columbia remain under evacuation orders due to threatening wildfires. Bulk of evacuations are due to two wildfires, one that rapidly spread over the weekend and destroyed a yet unknown number of homes near Vernon, BC. The other around Lake Okanagan, north of Kelowna. There are fears the worst may be yet to come, as there's nothing but hot sun forecast for the BC interior the rest of the week. Over 7,000 BC residents are currently under evacuation orders, with thousands more told to be ready to go at any moment. Meanwhile, authorities just across the border have announced the arrest of a man near Spokane, Washington, on suspicion of arson connected to devastating fires in that state. 37-year-old Aaron Farinacci is accused of starting the largest of three fires near Spokane that have already destroyed hundreds of homes and forced the evacuation of nearly 70,000 people. And a large recall has been issued for Hershey's milk chocolate brand Kisses. Jen Nicholson has the details.
5: The affected products are being recalled from the marketplace because they may contain almonds which are not declared on the label. A release says the recall affects Hershey Kisses Creamy Milk Chocolate 104-gram bags with a best before date of June 1st, 2027. The release says do not consume recalled products if you are allergic or sensitive, as they may cause a serious or life-threatening reaction. The release goes on to say recalled products should be thrown out or returned to the location where they were purchased. For MBS News, I'm Jen Nicholson.
4: In sports in the majors, the Blue Jays are in Houston tonight, while the Red Sox host the White Sox and the Yankees face the Cardinals. Now you're up to date. I'm Jeff Goodfellow.
3: 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Weather.
6: Partly cloudy this evening with a chance of showers and then clearing before morning. Winds gusting up to 50 kilometers an hour and a low of 17. Sunny for tomorrow. Windy and a high of 27. Looking ahead to Thursday, sunny and a high of 28. That's your weather. 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

we run. Almost time for MJ's Heroes coming up after Madonna and 94.9 The Wave Community Pledge, shining a spotlight on Make-A-Wish this month. Details on that coming up. But first, Frankie Valli and Grease, 94.9 The Wave.

0: Madonna, Like a Prayer, 94.9 The Wave, 70s, 80s, and more. And it's time for MJ's Heroes and everybody involved with Make a Wish. 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So well done to everybody involved with Make-A-Wish. 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
2: 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And it is still 14-5 right now into the fourth inning between Atlantic and Ontario. And the Colonels are coming up next, and they are playing Alberta now tomorrow. Action gets underway at 11:30, Ontario versus BC. And then the game at 2:30 is Quebec versus the Prairies. And then the home game, the last game of the night for tomorrow, is at 5:30, and it's Atlantic versus the host Colonels. So, and it is a beautiful day. 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

0: 94.9 The Wave with Rod Stewart and Young Turks. Well, mark your calendars. Wednesday, August the 12th, we're going to see a partial solar eclipse around our area. Now, it is going to be a total eclipse in some areas around the world and in parts of North America, but here it'll be a partial one. The moon will cover about 31% of the sun, with the eclipse beginning around 2 in the afternoon. It'll reach its peak around 3 and wrap up just before 4. So again, not a total eclipse, but still a pretty cool sight. And if you have those eclipse glasses left over from our last one, yeah, just remember to have those handy. Never, ever look directly at the sun without your proper eclipse glasses. But yeah, Wednesday, August the 12th, around 2 in the afternoon, that's when it's going to start. Coming up for us next on 94.9 The Wave, we're going to hear from Tom Cochran.
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3: Hey, it's Heather, live on location from the Celtic Kubota broadcast tent, watching the baseball game between Ontario West and the Atlantic Sooners. It's turned into quite a ball game heading into the fifth. It is 14-9 by the looks of it. I'm looking at the scoreboard and it's kind of hard to see. The sun is shining. It's a beautiful day. That wind definitely helps. And so, yeah, we're getting into the last little bit of it. Now, the Sooners did come back yesterday and end up winning in extra innings. So the question is, can they do it today? They are down by 5. So we shall see heading into the sixth. And this cut is brought to you by Peak Velocity. If you're looking for a unique birthday party experience, you can make your child's next birthday unforgettable. They've got exciting action-packed experiences featuring batting cage sessions, hit tracks games, and fun baseball challenges, perfect for players of all levels. Birthday package provides a unique way to celebrate while staying active and having a blast. 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

0: 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I'm Heather Carr.
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5: Partly cloudy this evening with a chance of showers and then clearing before morning. Winds gusting up to 50 kilometers an hour and a low of 17. Sunny for tomorrow. Windy and a high of 27. Looking ahead to Thursday, sunny and a high of 28. That's your weather. 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

0: For Night the Wave, Tom Cochran, Victory Day. Knuckleheads in the news coming up. Definitely not a victory day for our knucklehead. Dear knucklehead, if you're going to steal more than $100,000 worth of equipment, maybe don't take selfies while you're doing it. Yeah, it'll get you busted. I'll have knuckleheads in the news following the All 80s Feel Good Drive Home. And today, we're going to hear Jay Giles Band, also Taylor Dane and Bob Seger. All coming up, 94.9 The Wave.
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2: It's Heather live on location from the Celtic Kubota broadcasting tent here. And this game looks to be about over. It is, oh my lanta, I can't see it, but I want to say it's 2010 for Ontario, which will hand the Atlantic Sooners their first loss. And Ontario will go up 2-0 in the series. And the Canadian Little League Championships are happening at Cameron Bowl. 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
3: Good afternoon. Some unscheduled relief is expected at the pumps tonight. Nova Scotia Energy Board has given notice it will invoke the interrupter clause to adjust the price of both gas and diesel as of midnight. Gas forecasters are predicting a big drop of nearly 10.5 cents for gas and 9.5 cents for diesel. The Canadian Little League Championships kicked off yesterday at the Cameron Bowl in Glace Bay. Two teams from Cape Breton are among the seven teams taking part. They're the Sydney Major Sooners, who won the Atlantic title, and the host, the Glace Bay Colonels. Glace Bay posted an historic opening game with three pitchers combining for a complete game no-hitter against the Prairie Champions from North Regina in a 4-0 win. Round robin runs until Sunday, with the top four teams advancing to the semifinals next week. The province is committing new funding to support recycling on farms in Nova Scotia. The not-for-profit organization Clean Farms is getting $76,000 from the province to expand a pilot project that collects items like hay bale wrap, feed tarps, and other farm plastics, helps keep them out of the landfill. Three Inverness County farms have already taken part in the pilot, using a compactor to prepare plastic waste for recycling. The expanded program will now be available to farmers across Nova Scotia, with drop-off locations planned throughout the province. Premier Tim Houston's summer speaking tour stopped in Truro this morning. Houston arrived with roughly 20 protesters outside the Truro Best Western Glengarry, where he delivered another State of the Province address to the local Chamber of Commerce. Most of those waiting outside this morning appear to be Mi'kmaq protesters, but the scene was more tranquil than some of the other stops on the Premier's tour. It includes one of the early stops on the tour, where his car was blocked and vandalized in Wolfville. Today's stop in Truro was the fifth Chamber of Commerce that Houston has met with so far, with two more scheduled stops in Cape Breton next week. Neighbors are being credited with saving several horses after a fire destroyed a barn in Kings County over the weekend. Firefighters responded around 10:30 p.m. Saturday night after multiple 911 calls reported the fire in the Ben Jackson Road area. Hansport Deputy Fire Chief Paul Maynard tells Post Media the barn was already about three-quarters involved when crews arrived. Neighbors were able to rescue all the horses inside the barn, which included some standard and miniature breeds, and firefighters then focused their efforts on protecting a nearby home and another barn. The affected barn was destroyed, along with a tractor and other equipment inside. There's no word yet on the cause. Thousands in British Columbia remain under evacuation orders due to threatening wildfires. Bulk of evacuations are due to two wildfires, one that rapidly spread over the weekend and destroyed a yet unknown number of homes near Vernon, BC. The other around Lake Okanagan, north of Kelowna. There are fears the worst may be yet to come, as there's nothing but hot sun forecast for the BC interior the rest of the week. Over 7,000 BC residents are currently under evacuation orders, with thousands more told to be ready to go at any moment. Meanwhile, authorities just across the border have announced the arrest of a man near Spokane, Washington, on suspicion of arson connected to devastating fires in that state. 37-year-old Aaron Farinacci is accused of starting the largest of three fires near Spokane that have already destroyed hundreds of homes and forced the evacuation of nearly 70,000 people. And a large recall has been issued for Hershey's milk chocolate brand Kisses. Jen Nicholson has the details.
4: The affected products are being recalled from the marketplace because they may contain almonds which are not declared on the label. A release says the recall affects Hershey Kisses Creamy Milk Chocolate 104 gram bags with a best before date of June 1st, 2027. The release says do not consume recalled products if you are allergic or sensitive, as they may cause a serious or life-threatening reaction. The release goes on to say recalled products should be thrown out or returned to the location where they were purchased. For MBS News, I'm Jen Nicholson.
3: In sports in the majors, the Blue Jays are in Houston tonight, while the Red Sox host the White Sox and the Yankees face the Cardinals. Now you're up to date. I'm Jeff Goodfellow.
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6: Partly cloudy this evening with a chance of showers and then clearing before morning. Winds gusting up to 50 kilometers an hour and a low of 17. Sunny for tomorrow. Windy and a high of 27. Looking ahead to Thursday, sunny and a high of 28. That's your weather. 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

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I'm MJ. You're listening to the All 80s Feel Good Drive Home. Tommy Two-Tone still to come and Bob Seger. But first, Doug and the Slugs making it work.

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0: Tommy Two Tone, 867-5309. Wrapping up the All 80s Feel Good Drive Home on 94.9 The Wave. I'm MJ. You know, I can barely remember what I have for breakfast, but I always remember 867-5309. That from 1982. Time for our knuckleheads in the news, but not before I give a huge shout out to Sydney Memorial Chapel for powering up the All 80s Feel Good Drive Home. All right, dear knucklehead, if you're going to steal more than $100,000 worth of equipment, not a good idea to take selfies while you're doing it. Police in California say thieves made off with tools, vehicles, and copper wire from a business. Investigators tracked down one of the stolen vehicles and arrested the driver. Then they checked his phone and reportedly found, yeah, you guessed it, those selfies he took during the theft. Talk about building a case. Most people use selfies to make memories. This guy used them to bust himself. Coming up next on 94.9 The Wave, Stars on 54.
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2: Hey, it's Heather, live on location from the Celtic Kubota broadcast tent, and the Colonels are on the field. Ontario West put a good game in. They beat the Atlantic Sooners 25-13, and the next game, the Colonels are taking on Alberta, and that's going to start very soon. 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

0: 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Celebrity birthdays today include Greta Gerwig, a director behind that hit movie, Barbie. Greta is 43, and apparently they're working on Barbie too. I am looking forward to that. I really enjoyed Barbie. I thought it was phenomenal. Also today, Meghan Markle, Duchess of Sussex. She is 45. Also, Jeff Gordon, former NASCAR driver, is 55. And another one, Kurt Busch, former NASCAR driver, is 48. That's interesting. Also today, we have Barack Obama, 44th president of the United States. He is 65. Oh, he's eligible. Yeah, I don't think he needs it. And finally, one of my favorites of all time, Billy Bob Thornton. He is 71. Coming up for us next on 94.9 The Wave, REO Speedwagon, and the Rankin family.
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4: Partly cloudy this evening with a chance of showers and then clearing before morning. Winds gusting up to 50 kilometers an hour and a low of 17. Sunny for tomorrow. Windy and a high of 27. Looking ahead to Thursday, sunny and a high of 28. That's your weather. 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

0: 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I'm MJ. 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
2: Live on location from the Celtic Kubota Broadcast Tent. I'm Heather. The game is about to start here in Cameron Bowl for the Canadian Little League Championships. We've got the McDonald Colonels taking on Alberta. And it's sure to be a good game. 50-50 is like over $5,000 now, which is super cool. So if the Colonels win, they go 2-0. They play tomorrow. They play the Sooners tomorrow at 5:30. Other games get underway at 11:30, and I will be here tomorrow as well. So be sure to grab a chair. Come on down to the Canadian Little League Championships, and this is brought to you by Peak Velocity, where you can work on your batting, your pitching, your field. 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So you can check them out on socials, live on location from the Celtic Kubota Broadcast Tent at Cameron Bowl for the Canadian Little League Championships. I'm Heather Carr.
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live on location from the Celtic Kubota Broadcast Tent at Cameron Bowl for the Canadian Little League Championships. I'm Heather Carr. The Colonels are playing Alberta Calgary West. Still no score. And I'm going to go enjoy the game because that does it for me for this remote. But I am back tomorrow from 2 until 6 as the Colonels take on the Atlantic Sooners. Should be a good game. Two hometown teams playing against each other. That should be awesome. That's at 5:30. Games start at 11:30 and then another one at 2:30. You can check out the socials, the Canadian Little League Championships, for all of the scheduled information. 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I'm Heather Carr. 94.9.

0: 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You've been injured,
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5: Partly cloudy this evening with a chance of showers and then clearing before morning. Winds gusting up to 50 kilometers an hour and a low of 17. Sunny for tomorrow. Windy and a high of 27. Looking ahead to Thursday, sunny and a high of 28. That's your weather. 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